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0: access to a new skilled trades training program through a regional collegiate model launching this fall. The program is a partnership between the region's three school divisions and Northwestern Polytechnic. Students will stay enrolled in their home schools while taking part in hands-on training in areas like welding, carpentry, and automotive service technician programs. A heavy equipment technician apprenticeship course is also planned for 2027. School divisions say applications are now open, with students expected to hear back by mid-June. A Peace River man is living out a lifelong baseball dream as an assistant pitching coach in Major League Baseball. Robin Lund, who spent much of his childhood in Peace River, is now in his fourth season with the Detroit Tigers as an assistant pitching coach. He says this role is a dream come true.
1: And so now, essentially thinking that that dream was kind of over, I would never have a chance to do that. And then here I am on staff, and I get to be in the trenches with these guys every day has been an absolute dream come true.
0: Despite spending most of the baseball season with the Tigers, Lund says he still has strong ties to the Peace region. We've got more details on our website. And when the dust settled last night, defending Grand Prairie Stompede champion Aubrey Matoilo found himself back in the championship circle. With his Outriders and sons Ethan and Hayden Matoilo, his win against fellow competitors Luke Tournier, Darcy Flatt, and Troy Dorchester marks the first back-to-back win in Grand Prairie since 2008. Grand Prairie-based driver Mitch Sutherland took home the top time of the day with a 1:15.24. Get local news delivered right to you. 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
2: Weather. Well, Big Weather says mainly cloudy skies in the forecast today and a high of 18. Overnight, more clouds and a low of 8. Tomorrow, even more clouds and a high of 21. Right now at the go, cloudy skies, sunshine starting to come up. Hey, we're sitting at 9.
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2: At the World Men's Hockey Championship, Finland won gold for a fifth time on Sunday, beating Switzerland by a score of 1-0 in overtime. Meanwhile, Canada lost to Norway in the bronze medal game in overtime by a score of 3-2. Elsewhere, the Kitchener Rangers are the Memorial Cup champions. They beat the Everett Silvertips by a score of 6-2 to capture their third Memorial Cup in franchise history. Looking at the Stanley Cup Finals, Game 1 kicks off tomorrow. Carolina Hurricanes taking on the Vegas Golden Knights. Puck drop on that Tuesday, just after 6 o'clock.
3: 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Another hour of rock starts now. 104.7 The Goat. 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

It's the Beaches 608, everything that rocks, 104.7 The Goat. I'm Jason. Hello and good morning. Thank you so much for hanging out with me on your Monday. Some of the things that we're going to get to this hour, we're going to talk about the Grand Prairie Stampede. Couple things to go over when it comes to the Grand Prairie Stampede, the lineup that I saw, just for people to get there. At least on Saturday, anyway. It was insane. So we're going to talk about that a little bit. I'm not super big into rides, but I do like the midway games. Like, I'm a bit of a chicken when it comes to, you know, going up high or going real fast or spinning around. It's just, you know, like my own personal preference. Nothing against the ride itself or people that like to go on rides. I'm just a, yeah, I got a bit of a weaker stomach. So that's mainly on me. We'll also tell you about how you can win some free gas. First, though, I do want to say something a little bit controversial. I feel like it's okay to say it now that we're officially in June 1st. So I hope you paid your rent or you got enough money in the account for the rent to come out. I don't think we're going to see any more snow. I know that there's kind of taboo, especially in May long weekend. That seems to sort of be the cutoff. But yeah, this weekend, my wife and I, we had some family in town, and there was just like one of the places that we like to walk around the most is Crystal Lake. The amount of pollen that I've seen on the ground in Crystal Lake, like if you ever go through those trails, not necessarily by the dock where you can see all the ducks and everything, but just by the trails, covered in pollen, reminded me of snow, but it's not snow. So I feel like it's okay to say that we are out of the woodwork. However, it's not really June temperatures in our forecast, at least for the week. Cloudy pretty much all week long. It's going to get up to 22 a little bit earlier, or a little bit later on in the week. That seems to be as warm as it's going to get. So, yeah, if you're one of the people that sort of overheats super easy, it's not going to get up to, you know, really hot blazing temperatures. But, yeah, it's not going to be the quote-unquote June temperatures that we're used to either. Cloudy skies in the forecast today and a high of 18. More clouds tomorrow. More clouds through the week. And expect some rain. At least as we get closer to the weekend. Let you know how you can walk away with some free gas and some car washes. That's on the way roughly 7 minutes from now after some 41. Till then, here's the darkness. I believe in a thing called On the Goat.

0: Makes no difference. I'm 41, 617 on the goat. Good morning. I'm Jason. Later on today, we are going to be giving away some free gas. Yeah, up for grabs is a $100 gas card and a 5-pack of car washes, courtesy of our friends over at New Horizon Co-op. How you get your name into this draw? Maybe this is your first time hearing about it. You're saying to yourself, well, Jason, gas costs a lot of money. Boy, oh boy, would I sure like to win some free gas. Just keep an eye out for us. You look for the Goat Cruiser pretty much everywhere that you are. All you have to do, if you see it out and about on your daily commute, come by, say hi, get your name in the draw. That's it. It couldn't be easier. There is no caller number, whatever that you have to be. There is no code word that you have to text in. There is no song that you have to listen for. Quite literally, if you see us out and about as you're doing your day-to-day thing, take the extra 5 minutes, come over, stop by, say hi, put in your name and phone number, and that's it. And then every month, we give away that gas prize pack. Again, courtesy of our friends over at New Horizon Co-op. Like I said, $100 gas card and a 5-pack of car washes are up for grabs. So if you have stopped by and said hi in the past, we'll give those away just after 9 o'clock is when we'll do it. Give everybody a chance to wake up. I know that Monday. Monday's sort of one of the hardest days. At least for me, anyway. I know that I hit the snooze button a lot more this morning than I probably should have. So yeah, we'll make that phone call sometime just after 9 o'clock. Someone's going to win some gas. And if you want to know where we're going to be, you could be saying, well, I don't really know your guys' schedule. I don't know the layout of it. I don't really know what's going on. Make sure you give us a follow on the social media pages. That's where we'll keep you up to date. So if you're scrolling and you see us out and about somewhere, you can just pop by, say hi. It takes about 10 minutes to get anywhere in Grand Prairie. And then, get your name to that draw. $100 gas card and 5 car washes up for grabs. And then, if you want to know where we're going to be out and about, you can find the Go Cruiser. Give us a follow on the socials, Facebook or Instagram. 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
1: I'm Justin Goulet. Students in Grand Prairie and area will soon have access to a new skilled trades training program through a regional collegiate model launching this fall. The program is a partnership between the region's three school divisions and Northwestern Polytechnic. Students will stay enrolled in their home schools while taking part in hands-on training in areas like welding, carpentry, and automotive service technician programs. A heavy equipment technician apprenticeship course is also planned for 2027. School divisions say applications are now open, with students expected to hear back by mid-June. A Peace River man is living out a lifelong baseball dream as an assistant pitching coach in Major League Baseball. Robin Lund, who spent much of his childhood in Peace River, is now in his fourth season with the Detroit Tigers as an assistant pitching coach. He says this role is a dream come true.
2: And so now, essentially thinking that that dream was kind of over, I would never have a chance to do that. And then here I am on staff, and I get to be in the trenches with these guys every day has been an absolute dream come true.
1: Despite spending most of the baseball season with the Tigers, Lund says he still has strong ties to the Peace region. We've got more details on our website. And when the dust settled last night, defending Grand Prairie Stompede champion Aubrey Matoilo found himself back in the championship circle. With his outriders and sons Ethan and Hayden Matoilo, his win against fellow competitors Luke Tournier, Darcy Flatt, and Troy Dorchester marks the first back-to-back win in Grand Prairie since 2008. Grand Prairie-based driver Mitch Sutherland took home the top time of the day with a 1:15.24. Get local news delivered right to you. 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
3: Weather. Well, Big Weather says mainly cloudy skies in our forecast today and a high of 18. Overnight, even more clouds dropping to a low of 8. Tomorrow, more clouds in the forecast getting up to 21. Right now at the GOAT, cloudy skies, they were sitting at 9.
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3: At the World Men's Hockey Championship, Finland won gold for a fifth time on Sunday, beating Switzerland by a score of 1-0 in overtime. Meanwhile, Canada lost to Norway in the bronze medal game in overtime by a score of 3-2. Elsewhere, the Kitchener Rangers are the Memorial Cup champions. They beat the Everett Silvertips by a score of 6-2 to capture their third Memorial Cup in franchise history. Looking at the Stanley Cup Finals, Game 1 kicks off tomorrow. Carolina Hurricanes taking on the Vegas Golden Knights. Puck drop on that Tuesday, just after 6 o'clock.
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0: Living Let Die, Guns N' Roses, 638 on the GOAT. Good morning, I'm Jason. Thank you for hanging out with me on your Monday. Did you make it out to the Grand Prairie Stampede? Did you see the lineup of cars for the Grand Prairie Stampede? I don't know what it was on the Wednesday, Thursday, or Friday. Saturday, my wife and some family, we made it out there. We did end up going pretty early. I think we got there around 11:30. I don't think things actually opened up until about noon. So we left around, what was it, maybe 2, 2:30, something like that. We did a lap. We went and checked out some of the rodeo stuff. The market over at Clarkson Hall, I thought that was one of the highlights, at least for me anyway. It seems to be different every single year. Like this year they had a tattoo booth set up in there, which I thought was pretty unique. On our way back, though, I couldn't believe the lineup of cars, like the sheer amount of cars that were lined up. It started over at Evergreen Park, and it was like way long into the city. I did look on some of the local Facebook pages. They said wait times of about an hour. Some people were saying it was an hour and a half. One person said they waited in that line for like 2 hours just to drive to the Grand Prairie Stampede. So yeah, definitely earlier is was better than later if you were going down there. I do want to talk about the Midway, though. That seems to be one of my favorite things. I'm not big on rides just because I don't have the strongest of stomachs. I can't handle going super fast or spinning super quick or going upside down. It's more of a me thing than it is anything else. But my wife and I, we do like to play some of the games. And that's our conversation this morning. Text or call 780-357-1047. You can also get in touch online, Facebook or Instagram. Conversation, what was your biggest Midway win? What game did you win it on? There is one game in particular, years and years and years back, that I won. I've been told it is one of the hardest Midway games to win. Did I spend too much time at it? Yes. Did I blow a lot of money on it? The answer again is also yes. But I won something really cool. I'll tell you what it was and what game it was on. But yeah, we'll come back about 10 minutes time. Love to hear from you. Text to call 780-357-1047. What was your biggest Midway win? And what game was it on?
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0: Latest from Figure 11, it's the Mountain 649 on the Goat. Everything that rocks. I'm Jason. Thank you for joining me on your Monday. Grand Prix Stampede officially wrapped up for another year. It is in the books. When it comes to the Stampede, one of the things that I tend to stay away from, not necessarily because I don't like it or anything like that, it's just my own personal thing. I'm not a big rides guy. Like, I got a very weak stomach, so when it comes to spinning around very fast or being upside down or just even going real fast in general, I always like to look at other people do it. That's kind of how I have fun with it, because if I go on one of those rides, then I have a bad time for the rest of the day. So my wife and I, we usually stick to the midway. Thankfully, my wife is kind of the same way. Like, when it comes to most of the rides, I don't know. Some people can do it. For whatever reason, like I said, the weak stomach thing, that's what gets me. So I usually tend to go towards more so the games. And that's what I want to talk about this morning. Text or call 780-357-1047. Conversation, what was your biggest midway win? What game was it on? I have been told that this is one of the hardest, if not the hardest, midway game to win. I'm going to try and explain it to you because I don't think it has a name. Do you know that game where there's a big basket, a big wicker or a big wooden basket, and it's sort of angled towards you, and you got to throw two softballs into this basket, two out of three. And if you get two softballs in, then you walk away with a big prize. This happened years ago. I still remember it like it was yesterday. It was one of our first dates, my wife and I. So over 10 years ago now. And I was trying to do that thing. I was trying to be a big shot, and I was trying to, you know, impress my date at the time. So I thought, oh, this is an easy enough game. I can win this game. No, it wasn't easy. But let me tell you, when I got two of those softballs in there, I felt like I was on top of the world. I couldn't believe it. Walked away with a 4-foot-tall purple bulldog. Did I spend upwards of $70, $5 at a time? Yeah, you bet I did. Did it take me over an hour of just standing there trying to get these softballs into a basket? It sure did, but I mastered it. I don't think I could do it again, but in that moment, I became one of the best midway players at whatever that game is called, getting the softballs into the giant baskets. What about you? Join the show, let me know. Text or call 780-357-1047. Online, you can join us, Facebook or Instagram, 1047 The Goat. What was your biggest midway win? What game was it on? If you got pictures, drop them in the socials. I'd love to see them.
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2: I'm meteorologist David Spence with Rural Roots Canada. While much of the prairies battle flooding rain this week, the Peace region largely avoids the worst of the weather. Today and tomorrow are excellent field days with highs between 17 and 20 degrees, light wind and dry conditions. A large storm system affecting central and southern Alberta, Saskatchewan, remains well to the south and to the east. Now, all this means producers across Grand Prairie, Peace River, Dawson Creek, Fort St. John have a rare advantage, a multi-day seeding window, while much of the rest of the region sits idle. Wednesday may bring a brief shower, but any precipitation should be light and short-lived. Thursday continues favorable with temperatures near 19 and good conditions for field operations. And on Friday, there's a small risk of isolated afternoon showers, and the weekend turns somewhat more unsettled, though widespread rain is not expected. While seeding progress in the Peace having lagged normal levels earlier in the spring, this week's dry stretch is an opportunity that shouldn't be wasted. For Rural Roots Canada, I'm meteorologist David Spence.
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1: I'm Justin Goulet. Students in Grand Prairie and area will soon have access to a new skilled trades training program through a regional collegiate model launching this fall. The program is a partnership between the region's three school divisions and Northwestern Polytechnic. Students will stay enrolled in their home schools while taking part in hands-on training in areas like welding, carpentry, and automotive service technician programs. A heavy equipment technician apprenticeship course is also planned for 2027. School divisions say applications are now open, with students expected to hear back by mid-June. A Peace River man is living out a lifelong baseball dream as an assistant pitching coach in Major League Baseball. Robin Lund, who spent much of his childhood in Peace River, is now in his fourth season with the Detroit Tigers as an assistant pitching coach. He says this role is a dream come true.
2: And so now

0: essentially thinking that that dream was kind of over. I would never have a chance to do that. And then here I am on staff, and I get to be in the trenches with these guys every day. It's been an absolute dream come true.
1: Despite spending most of the baseball season with the Tigers, Lund says he still has strong ties to the Peace region. We've got more details on our website. And when the dust settled last night, defending Grand Prairie Stompede champion Aubrey Matoilo found himself back in the championship circle. With his Outriders and sons Ethan and Hayden Matoilo, his win against fellow competitors Luke Tournier, Darcy Flatt, and Troy Dorchester marks the first back-to-back win in Grand Prairie since 2008. Grand Prairie-based driver Mitch Sutherland took home the top time of the day with a 1:15.24. 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
2: Weather. Big Weather says mainly cloudy skies in our forecast today and a high of 18. Overnight, more clouds dropping to a low of 8. Tomorrow, even more clouds in the forecast getting up to 21. Right now at the GOAT, cloudy skies. Double-digit temperatures right now, though. Hey, we're sitting at 10.
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2: At the World Men's Hockey Championship, Finland won gold for a fifth time on Sunday, beating Switzerland by a score of 1-0 in overtime. Meanwhile, Canada lost to Norway in the bronze medal game in overtime by a score of 3-2. Elsewhere, the Kitchener Rangers are the Memorial Cup champions. They beat the Everett Silvertips by a score of 6-2 to capture their third Memorial Cup in franchise history. Looking at the Stanley Cup Finals, Game 1 kicks off tomorrow. Carolina Hurricanes taking on the Vegas Golden Knights. Puck drop on that Tuesday, just after 6 o'clock.
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from the Chili Peppers on the Goat. It's 10 after 7. Good morning. I'm Jason. Roughly, what do we got here? Maybe 7 minutes time. We're going to get back to our conversation today. Of course, Grand Prairie Stampede wrapped up. It is in the books for another year. One of my favorite things to do is check out the Midway, specifically the games. That's what we're talking about this morning. Biggest game I won. I don't know if there's a name for it, but it's the big baskets. They're sort of at an angle. You got to throw two softballs in there. If you do, without them bouncing out, you get to walk away with a big prize. I won myself a big purple bulldog. And then I gave it to my wife at the time, who we were dating for about less than 2 years. I think it was about a year. And yeah, I gave it to my wife. Try and impress. I think it worked out because now we're married going on year number 12. So yeah, maybe it worked out. Who knows? Text or call 780-357-1047. What was your biggest Midway win? What game was it on? Come back after the headstones. However, right now, I do want to remind you that today is the final day to purchase your tickets if you want to get in for that early bird draw number one from the Cash and Camping Super Lottery. Of course, the first early bird prize is a surf and saddle package courtesy of Sky Ridge Glamping. Now, keep in mind, that draw is happening Wednesday. So this coming Wednesday, they're going to be making that draw. Someone is going to win that surf and saddle package. Deadline for tickets is today if you want to get in on that. However, a reminder, if you get your early bird tickets for this first draw that they're doing, your name also goes in for all of the other prizes that they got going on. Early bird draw number two and that grand prize, which is a Keystone RV Bullet Premium and a Dodge Ram 1500 Rebel. We're also going to be on location a little bit later on at Travel and RV. 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Check out all the prizes. They are on display. And then make sure you say hi to us. Get your name into a draw for a $100 gas card and some car washes, courtesy of our friends over at New Horizon Co-op. Coming back to our conversation today, we're talking Midway prizes. What game was it on? It's on the way after the headstones. Still that new music on the Goat. There's Nickelback, Bones for the Crows.

0: On sounds, head sounds, everything that rocks, 104.7 The Goat. I'm Jason. It's 7:20. Thank you for hanging out with me on your Monday. We're talking about the Midway Grand Prairie Stampede, officially wrapped up. It's in the books for another year. Again, I said this before, I want to be able to go on the rides. I see people having fun on the rides. I can't do it, man. I got a weak stomach. I can't go fast. I can't spin around. I can't go upside down. So the games, the Midway games, that's usually where I live. Thankfully, my wife is also similar to me. The games is what we like to go and check out. Text or call 780-357-1047. What was your biggest Midway win, past or present? What game was it on? Got a text in here from Matt who says, hey, Jason, my biggest Midway win was a giant stuffed shark, the ring toss, back when I was 14. Took way more tries than I'd like to admit, but I carried that thing around the fair like I'd won the Stanley Cup, sat on my bed for years, ended up losing it in a move. That's kind of cool. Those big prizes, you know when you see people walking around with those big stuffed prizes? I'm always curious on how they win it, especially mini bikes. I don't know if they had them this. They have mini bikes at the Stampede this year. Sometimes you see one or two people walking around with some of those mini bikes. I'm always curious what games and how they won them. This one in from Jenna says, hey, do you remember that water gun horse race game? I somehow beat a group of older kids, won myself a huge tiger. Dad had to strap it to the back seat. Or dad had to strap it into the back seat because it was too big for the trunk. That was about 10 years ago now. This one from Chris. I don't know how people get this lucky. I've never been this lucky. But Chris says, I won an Xbox at the Midway back when I was a teenager. So roughly 5 years ago now. It was one of those entry draw prizes. So not necessarily a game, but I guess your name goes into a draw at some point from buying tickets. I never win anything, so I thought they were joking when I got a phone call with my name on it. That's pretty cool. We'll wrap it up from Tyler, and then we'll come back. He says, baseball toss. Nothing huge prize-wise, just a medium stuffed bear. But I won it for the girl I liked back in high school. We've been married 11 years now, so I'd say that was my biggest Midway win. Similar thing happened to me. Again, I don't know what this game is called, but it's the big baskets, and they're sort of angled towards you. You got to throw a couple softballs in there without them bouncing out. I spent like upwards of $70. Again, this was years and years ago, back when my wife and I first started dating. Yeah, I spent like $70, $5 at a time. Well over an hour, but I won a giant purple stuffed bulldog. And now we're going on year number 12 in just a couple of weeks. So maybe that's the key to longevity, is winning something big and stuffed at the Midway. Hey, what about you? Join the show. Let me know. Curious to hear what you got to say. Text or call 780-357-1047. Online, you can find us Facebook or Instagram, 1047 The Goat. Conversation, what was your biggest Midway win? Again, past or present. And what game was it on?
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1: I'm Justin Goulet. Students in Grand Prairie and area will soon have access to a new skilled trades training program through a regional collegiate model launching this fall. The program is a partnership between the region's three school divisions and Northwestern Polytechnic. Students will stay enrolled in their home schools while taking part in hands-on training in areas like welding, carpentry, and automotive service technician programs. A heavy equipment technician apprenticeship course is also planned for 2027. School divisions say applications are now open, with students expected to hear back by mid-June. A Peace River man is living out a lifelong baseball dream as an assistant pitching coach in Major League Baseball. Robin Lund, who spent much of his childhood in Peace River, is now in his fourth season with the Detroit Tigers as an assistant pitching coach. He says this role is a dream come true.
2: And so now, essentially thinking that dream was kind of over, I would never have a chance to do that. And then here I am on staff, and I get to be in the trenches with these guys every day has been an absolute dream come true.
1: Despite spending most of the baseball season with the Tigers, Lund says he still has strong ties to the Peace region. We've got more details on our website. And when the dust settled last night, defending Grand Prairie Stompede champion Aubrey Matoilo found himself back in the championship circle. With his Outriders and sons Ethan and Hayden Matoilo, his win against fellow competitors Luke Tournier, Darcy Flatt, and Troy Dorchester marks the first back-to-back win in Grand Prairie since 2008. Grand Prairie-based driver Mitch Sutherland took home the top time of the day with a 1:15.24. Get local news delivered right to you. 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
3: Weather. Well, Big Weather says mainly cloudy skies in our forecast today and a high of 18. Overnight, more clouds and a low of 8. Tomorrow, even more clouds getting up to 21. Right now at the GOAT, double-digit temperatures. Hey, we're sitting at 10.
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3: At the World Men's Hockey Championship, Finland won gold for a fifth time on Sunday, beating Switzerland by a score of 1-0 in overtime. Meanwhile, Canada lost to Norway in the bronze medal game in overtime by a score of 3-2. Elsewhere, the Kitchener Rangers are the Memorial Cup champions. They beat the Everett Silvertips by a score of 6-2 to capture their third Memorial Cup in franchise history. Looking at the Stanley Cup Finals, Game 1 kicks off tomorrow. Carolina Hurricanes taking on the Vegas Golden Knights. Puck drop on that Tuesday, just after 6 o'clock.
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0: apart from the odds. 7:40 on the GOAT. Good morning. I'm Jason. I think it's fair to say that a lot of people's first jobs, you know, 15, 16, 17 years old, if they don't go towards the trades route, they either go two avenues, fast food or retail. I bring this up because there was a post that has sort of gone viral over the last little bit that says, essentially, you're not really able to make a living wage working in retail unless you're in a managerial role, like a manager, assistant manager, whatever the case may be. But the regular people, the people that you see, you know, every day working the tills, stocking the shelves, not really a living wage in today's age in 2026. And it pretty much said, what happened? How did it sort of fall off the cliff? Now, I've worked in retail. I did it for about 9 years, close to 10 years before coming over and doing radio. I think I know what was the proverbial dagger that killed the living wage working in retail. I have a theory. Feel free to agree or disagree. We'll talk about that roughly 10 minutes. In the meantime, though, traffic-wise, we seem to be doing okay, aside from a few spots having construction. If you see anything causing delays, holding things up, appreciate a heads up. You can get in touch. Text or call 780-357-1047.
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0: Well, this is a mind-blowing concept. Apparently, people used to make a living wage working in retail.
1: Here comes the money.
2: Here we go.
3: Money talk.
1: Here comes the money.
0: And I'm pretty sure I know when it started all going downhill. Post going viral on social media over the last little bit. If you haven't seen it, I'll try and paraphrase because it is a bit long. But it's this guy. It says, quote, "When I worked at Sears in the 90s, people built their entire lives off those jobs. The guy running appliance had three kids. People that worked full-time could buy a house. People could genuinely afford things." Paraphrased, but that's basically the gist of it. And I feel like I have some insight into this. If you don't know, I worked in retail, put in close to 10 years. One store. So I've kind of seen everything there is to see when it comes to working in retail. And it's the end part of that post that kind of stuck out to me. It says, "When did a steady full-time job stop being enough to build a normal life?" And I think I can pinpoint it to a T. It's the pizza parties. Pizza parties, while fun, were the ultimate dagger, right? It's basically like someone coming in and saying, "Okay, guys, we had a great year. We can't do bonuses. We can't give you a raise. But how's a medium cheese split eight ways sound?"
4: The GOAT.
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11: Okay. 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Boom. $5 left in my overdraft on this card. And about $3.50 left on this gift card. That's about perfect.
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1: I'm Justin Goulet. Students in Grand Prairie and area will soon have access to a new skilled trades training program through a regional collegiate model launching this fall. The program is a partnership between the region's three school divisions and Northwestern Polytechnic. Students will stay enrolled in their home schools while taking part in hands-on training in areas like welding, carpentry, and automotive service technician programs. A heavy equipment technician apprenticeship course is also planned for 2027. School divisions say applications are now open, with students expected to hear back by mid-June. A Peace River man is living out a lifelong baseball dream as an assistant pitching coach in Major League Baseball. Robin Lund, who spent much of his childhood in Peace River, is now in his fourth season with the Detroit Tigers as an assistant pitching coach. He says this role is a dream come true.
2: And so now, essentially thinking that that dream was kind of over, I would never have a chance to do that. And then here I am on staff, and I get to be in the trenches with these guys every day has been an absolute dream come true.
1: Despite spending most of the baseball season with the Tigers, Lund says he still has strong ties to the Peace region. We've got more details on our website. And when the dust settled last night, defending Grand Prairie Stompede champion Aubrey Matoilo found himself back in the championship circle. With his Outriders and sons Ethan and Hayden Matoilo, his win against fellow competitors Luke Tournier, Darcy Flatt, and Troy Dorchester marks the first back-to-back win in Grand Prairie since 2008. Grand Prairie-based driver Mitch Sutherland took home the top time of the day with a 1:15.24. Get local news delivered right to you. 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
3: Weather. Well, Big Weather says cloudy skies in the forecast today and a high of 18. Overnight, more clouds dropping to a low of 8. Tomorrow, even more clouds in the forecast getting up to 21. Right now at the go, cloudy skies, and we're sitting at 11.
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3: At the World Men's Hockey Championship, Finland won gold for a fifth time on Sunday, beating Switzerland by a score of 1-0 in overtime. Meanwhile, Canada lost to Norway in the bronze medal game in overtime by a score of 3-2. Elsewhere, the Kitchener Rangers are the Memorial Cup champions. They beat the Everett Silvertips by a score of 6-2 to capture their third Memorial Cup in franchise history. Looking at the Stanley Cup Finals, Game 1 kicks off tomorrow. Carolina Hurricanes taking on the Vegas Golden Knights. Puck drop on that Tuesday, just after 6 o'clock.
4: Another hour of rock starts now.

About 8 minutes from now, we're going to get back to our conversation. Lots of people have been texting in about some of their midway wins, which is kind of impressive. Text or call 780-357-1047. Again, online, you can find us 1047 The Goat, Facebook or Instagram. Grand Prairie Stampede wrapped up. Yesterday was the final day. Talking about midway wins. You know the prizes you can get for the fair games, the carnival games, the ring toss, the water balloon in the clown's mouth? What was your biggest midway win? What game was it on? Again, we'll come back after a Econoline crush. Right now, though, I do want to talk about this. You might remember us telling you about madeandplayedincanada.ca. It was the website where you can, you know, upload some of your songs if you are a local Grand Prairie band, regardless of the genre, too. So if it was pop, rock, alternative, metal, punk, something else that's in the middle. As of right now, the website has officially launched. So think of this as something that's similar to Spotify for local bands, not just including Grand Prairie, but across Canada too. So madeandplayedincanada.ca, you can either search the band by name, you can go by genre, you can go by province, location, you can go a random search. But yeah, it's really cool. I'm in the Alberta section right now. A couple local Grand Prairie artists, including Hey Driver. Again, you might remember some of the local festivals, some of the local things that go on around the city. Last year, they were at Experience Grand Prairie. You can check out Hey Driver on madeandplayedincanada.ca. And like I said, you can also go elsewhere. So right now, let's go over to, I don't know, Saskatchewan and see what they have going on over there. You click Saskatchewan, you go apply, and you can check out some Saskatchewan bands. Reason to Bleed, Prairie Gamble. And again, if you want to go maybe a little bit more East Coast over to Nova Scotia, you go to Nova Scotia, you hit apply, you check out some of the bands that are over in Nova Scotia as well. You might be saying to yourself, well, this sounds really cool. I still want to get in on the ground floor. Yeah, submissions, they're still open. Upload your music. If you got some original recordings, we'd like to hear them. And what else is really cool is that some of these songs are eventually going to be featured on The Goat. So again, bunch of local venues I've seen, including this weekend. Some local bands were playing in and around Grand Prairie. So yeah, make sure that you upload your music. The next time somebody else hears your music can be on The Goat. The only way to do that, though, is through Made and Played in Canada. So again, helps us cut through some of that red tape. Makes it so that there's less hoops that everybody has to jump through. If you got any local songs, or I should say, if you got any original recordings from some local bands, or you know someone that's in a local band, again, send it our way. That website, one more time, madeandplayedincanada.ca.

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0: We're talking about the Midway today. More specifically, we're focusing on the games. My wife and I went to the Grand Prairie Stampede. Had a good time. Had a great time. However, we can't really do the rides. Both of us don't really have the strongest of stomachs. So going very fast or going upside down or going backwards or all three at the same time, it usually isn't a good combination. The games is what we sort of more focus on. Text or call 780-357-1047. You can also get in touch online, Facebook or Instagram, 1047 to go. What was your biggest Midway win? What game was it on? Can I just say that I appreciate all of the stories that are coming via the text line right now? Got this one from Dave, who says, "Hey, Jason, I was able to win a giant minion at the balloon dart game. Spent the rest of the drive home trying to figure out how to get it to my daughter on my motorcycle. It was worth it." This one coming in from Ashley says, a couple years ago, it was the milk bottle knockdown game. I was with my at-then boyfriend. First throw, all three bottles down. Guy running the booth looked almost annoyed. He won me a giant stuffed dog. Rode in the passenger seat all the way home. That's probably why we are together right now. It's kind of the opposite of what happened to me. If you don't remember, I told you that I can't remember what this game is called, but it's the basket that are turned, like it's a giant wicker basket turned towards you. You got to throw two softballs in there. If you get all two without it bouncing out, you get to win a big prize. I won a giant stuffed purple dog for my wife, who at the time we were, you know, we just started dating. We're about a year in to the relationship. Spent like an hour at this game. Well over $70, probably three times more than what this stuffed thing was worth. But we'll be together 12 years, come a couple weeks. Not too shabby, I don't think. We'll do one more from Ryan, who says, "My biggest win was actually cash. There was a ladder climb challenge. I somehow made it to the top. Won $100. Immediately spent half of it on fair food. Mini donuts, tacos, ride tickets." Yeah, that's not bad either. I mean, free money. What are you going to do with that? Hey, what about you? Join the show. Let me know. Text or call 780-357-1047. Online, Facebook or Instagram. You can find us 1047 The Goat. Conversation, what was your biggest Midway win? Hey, what game was it on?
1: The Goat.
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1: I'm Justin Goulet. Students in Grand Prairie and area will soon have access to a new skilled trades training program through a regional collegiate model launching this fall. The program is a partnership between the region's three school divisions and Northwestern Polytechnic. Students will stay enrolled in their home schools while taking part in hands-on training in areas like welding, carpentry, and automotive service technician programs. A heavy equipment technician apprenticeship course is also planned for 2027. School divisions say applications are now open, with students expected to hear back by mid-June. A Peace River man is living out a lifelong baseball dream as an assistant pitching coach in Major League Baseball. Robin Lund, who spent much of his childhood in Peace River, is now in his fourth season with the Detroit Tigers as an assistant pitching coach. He says this role is a dream come true.
2: And so now, essentially thinking that dream was kind of over, I would never have a chance to do that. And then here I am on staff, and I get to be in the trenches with these guys every day has been an absolute dream come true.
1: Despite spending most of the baseball season with the Tigers, Lund says he still has strong ties to the Peace region. We've got more details on our website. And when the dust settled last night, defending Grand Prairie Stompede champion Aubrey Matoilo found himself back in the championship circle. With his Outriders and sons Ethan and Hayden Matoilo, his win against fellow competitors Luke Tournier, Darcy Flatt, and Troy Dorchester marks the first back-to-back win in Grand Prairie since 2008. Grand Prairie-based driver Mitch Sutherland took home the top time of the day with a 1:15.24. Get local news delivered right to you. 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
3: Weather. Well, Big Weather says mainly cloudy skies in our forecast today and a high of 18. Overnight, more clouds dropping to a low of 8. Tomorrow, even more clouds, going to get up to 21. Right now at the GOAT, double-digit temperatures. Hey, we're sitting at 12.
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3: At the World Men's Hockey Championship, Finland won gold for a fifth time on Sunday, beating Switzerland by a score of 1-0 in overtime. Meanwhile, Canada lost to Norway in the bronze medal game in overtime by a score of 3-2. Elsewhere, the Kitchener Rangers are the Memorial Cup champions. They beat the Everett Silvertips by a score of 6-2 to capture their third Memorial Cup in franchise history. Looking at the Stanley Cup Finals, Game 1 kicks off tomorrow. Carolina Hurricanes taking on the Vegas Golden Knights. Puck drop on that Tuesday, just after 6 o'clock.
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0: Well, just after 9 o'clock, maybe 9:10, 9:15, somewhere around there, we're going to give away a $100 gas card and 5 car washes. Huge thank you to our friends over at New Horizon Co-op for hooking that up. Again, it's a monthly prize pack that we give away. The only thing you got to do to get your name into that draw, very simple, just come and see us. Anytime you spot the Go Cruiser out and about on location, whether it's during the week or on the weekend, and make sure you stop by, say hi, get your name in the draw. And again, what I like about this contest, it's very easy to win. You don't got to be caller number 3. There is no code word that you have to text in. Again, quite literally, keep your eyes peeled for the Go Cruiser. You can't miss it. It's very hard to miss. And then, just come by, say hi, get your name in that draw. The next opportunity that you can get your name into that draw, later on today, I'll be hanging out over at Travel End RV, because it is the early bird deadline for tickets for the early bird draw number 1. Again, that prize up for grabs is a surf and settle package courtesy of Sky Ridge Glamping. Now, keep in mind, today is the deadline to get your tickets. This coming Wednesday, that's when they're going to be doing the draw. So if you want to come by Travel End RV, check out all the prizes that they have. All of the prizes, including the grand prize, is going to be there. 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Like, sometimes my wife is saying, oh, we should get this couch. It'll go over by the wall. And then we can put this thing out. 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Again, courtesy of New Horizon Co-op. 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

0: Hey,
1: new music on the go. Lazy is too tough to die. It's 8:52. Good morning. I'm Jason. It's Monday. I don't know about you. It's always harder to get up, go to work on a Monday morning, which is exactly why I wanted to remind you right around the corner, just after 9, we got your 9 o'clock nut shot. If you need a little bit of a boost, if you need a bit of a pick-me-up, this is what the 9 o'clock nut shot is for. So if you're about to start your workday, maybe you've already started your workday, text in your request, whether it's a song or an artist. Make sure you got your first name and send it off to 780-357-1047. We'll pick one text at random. That song will then be our 9 o'clock nut shot song for the day. So again, you still got some time left to get it in. But yeah, song or artist, if you can't really pick between the two, make sure you got your first name. 780-357-1047. We'll pick one at random about 10 minutes from now, just after 9 o'clock.
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1: I'm Justin Goulet. Students in Grand Prairie and area will soon have access to a new skilled trades training program through a regional collegiate model launching this fall. The program is a partnership between the region's three school divisions and Northwestern Polytechnic. Students will stay enrolled in their home schools while taking part in hands-on training in areas like welding, carpentry, and automotive service technician programs. A heavy equipment technician apprenticeship course is also planned for 2027. School divisions say applications are now open, with students expected to hear back by mid-June. A Peace River man is living out a lifelong baseball dream as an assistant pitching coach in Major League Baseball. Robin Lund, who spent much of his childhood in Peace River, is now in his fourth season with the Detroit Tigers as an assistant pitching coach. He says this role is a dream come true.
2: And so now, essentially thinking that that dream was kind of over, I would never have a chance to do that. And then here I am on staff, and I get to be in the trenches with these guys every day has been an absolute dream come true.
1: Despite spending most of the baseball season with the Tigers, Lund says he still has strong ties to the Peace region. We've got more details on our website. And when the dust settled last night, defending Grand Prairie Stompede champion Aubrey Matoilo found himself back in the championship circle. With his Outriders and sons Ethan and Hayden Matoilo, his win against fellow competitors Luke Tournier, Darcy Flatt, and Troy Dorchester marks the first back-to-back win in Grand Prairie since 2008. Grand Prairie-based driver Mitch Sutherland took home the top time of the day with a 1:15.24. Get local news.

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1: Good weather.
2: Well, Big Brother says mainly cloudy skies in our forecast today and a high of 18. Overnight, more clouds and a low of 8. Tomorrow, even more clouds. Going to get up to 21. Right now at the GOAT, double-digit temperatures. And we're sitting at 13.
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2: At the World Men's Hockey Championship, Finland won gold for a fifth time on Sunday, beating Switzerland by a score of 1-0 in overtime. Meanwhile, Canada lost to Norway in the bronze medal game in overtime by a score of 3-2. Elsewhere, the Kitchener Rangers are the Memorial Cup champions. They beat the Everett Silvertips by a score of 6-2 to capture their third Memorial Cup in franchise history. Looking at the Stanley Cup Finals, Game 1 kicks off tomorrow. Carolina Hurricanes taking on the Vegas Golden Knights. Puck drop on that Tuesday, just after 6 o'clock.
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1: Oh, yes, it is time for your 9 o'clock Nutshot. This is where we turn things over to you, the 104.7 GOAT listener. I said, hey, if you need a bit of a boost this Monday morning, send in your request, whether it's a song or an artist. Text it off to 780-357-1047. Make sure you got your first name, and we'll pick one at random. That song will then be our 9 o'clock Nutshot song for the day. Got a request in from Lyle. Lyle wants to hear some Megadeth. Some Megadeth on a Monday? I was trying to think of another word that started with M so I can keep the alliteration going. We are going to do some Megadeth, though. Kick off maybe your workday on a Monday. Maybe you're already working this Monday. For Lyle, here is Megadeth, Symphony of Destruction. Everything that rocks. 104.7 The GOAT.

0: Just again, it's the Black Crowes, everything that rocks, 104.7 The Goat. I'm Jason. At the beginning of every single month, I told you that we give away a $100 gift card and a 5-pack of car washes just for coming up and saying hi to us. Thanks to our friends over at New Horizon Co-op. We did draw a winner. I did get sent a voicemail twice. However, Candy ended up calling me back as I was leaving a voicemail. Here's what happened. Did you by chance get your voicemail?
1: No, I didn't.
0: Oh, okay. Well, my name is Jason. I'm calling you from 104.7 The Goat. How are you this morning?
1: I'm good. How are you?
0: I'm doing well, thank you. The reason for my call, you might know that every single month we give away a $100 gas card and a 5-pack of car washes.
1: Oh, my goodness.
0: Oh, my goodness is right. Candy, I think you came up and said hi to us at some point during the month of May. Huge congratulations to you. You are the winner of that 5-pack of car washes and $100 gas card.
1: That's awesome. Thank you so much.
0: Of course, of course. Just to show you that this is real, this is what they sound like. So there you go. Are you going to spend that $100 gas card on gas, or are you going to do what I've been saying to do and spend it on scratch tickets?
1: No, I'm going to spend it on gas.
0: That might be the smart choice. It could get you from A to B a lot quicker than a couple of $5 scratchers.
1: That's right.
0: Candy, huge congratulations to you. We got the car wash vouchers and the gas card at the station, so just feel free to pick them up anytime.
1: Thank you again. Have a great day.
0: Yes, huge congratulations going out to Candy one more time. If you're saying to yourself, well, that sounds like a pretty sweet deal, I would like to walk away with a $100 gas card and some car wash vouchers, just come by, say hi. Anytime you see the Go Cruiser out and about, which it will be later on today, Travel and RV for the Cash and Camping Super Lottery, or after that, we'll post where we're located. Just give us a follow on the socials, 104.7 The Goat, Facebook and Instagram. Again, huge thank you to New Horizon Co-op for making this possible. And huge congratulations to Candy, walking away with $100 gas card and 5-pack of car washes.
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0: Shinin's Collective Soul, everything that rocks, 104.7 The Goat. I'm Jason, Grand Prairie Stampede, wrapped up this weekend. I had a great time. I can't really do the rides. Again, that's more so on me. I don't have the strongest of stomachs, so going fast, going upside down, going backwards, it doesn't really suit me, so my wife and I, we usually hang out in the games portion of the Midway. And that's what we're talking about this morning. Text call 780-357-1047. Conversation, what was your biggest Midway win? What game was it on? Again, a huge thank you to everybody sharing their stories, mainly on the text line this morning. Got this one in from Brad. He says, hey, Jason, years back, I won the ring toss on the glass bottles. I've never seen anyone win at those games, but somehow I landed one perfectly. Got myself a giant Scooby-Doo, gave it to the girlfriend's son. He was over the moon. Yeah, that's really cool. When you do get it perfectly, it feels like you're on top of it. Like you get this adrenaline rush. And you think you can do anything. Nicole won a huge teddy bear playing the water gun race when I was about 10 years old. I remember my mom said I had to leave it in the garage because it was way too big to fit anywhere in the house without getting in the way. We'll do one from Kyle. We'll take a break. We'll come back if there's any more. He says, do you remember the basketball game with the rims that are definitely smaller than they look? I hit 3 shots in a row. Won a giant stuffed alien. My friends still bring it up because that was the only impressive athletic thing that I've ever done. And sometimes you're a one and done, and that's okay. Hey, what about you? Join the show. Let me know. Text or call 780-357-1047. Again, online, Facebook or Instagram, 1047 The Goat. Conversation, what is your biggest Midway win, and what game did you play?
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0: Rich, Tragically Hip, everything that rocks on 104.7 The Goat. I'm Jason. That is going to do things for me today. I'm getting out of here, taking off. I just want to say thank you so much for listening, whatever you did. I really appreciate it. Keep in mind, if you want to be just like Candy and walk away with a $100 gas card and a 5-pack of car washes, again, thanks to our friends over at New Horizon Co-op, make sure you look out for the Go Cruiser. If you spot it throughout your day-to-day, stop by, say hi, get your name in the draw, and be just like Candy. Again, we give away that prize pack every single month, and we're going to be out and about a lot throughout the month of June. So, yeah, keep an eye on us. In fact, later on today, you can come by Travelland RV, put your name in the draw, and get tickets for the Cash and Camping Super Lottery. Today is the final day to get your name in for that first early bird prize, which is a surf and saddle package, courtesy of Sky Ridge Glamping. That draw is happening Wednesday. Today is the final day to get your tickets for the early bird draw prize. Of course, when you get your tickets for the early bird prizes, your name also goes in for all of the various other prizes, including the grand prize package, Keystone RV Bullet Premium, and a Dodge Ram 1500 Rebel. That is it for me today. I am going to go home and enjoy the rest of my Monday, aside from being at Travelland RV, which I can see you there from 1 to 5. Jen Bailey's on the way. She's coming in right after 10. In the meantime, enjoy the rest of your Monday.
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Youngblood with Zombie. It's on 104.7 The Goat. Everything that rocks. Happy Monday. My name's Jen Bailey. Thanks for spending some of your morning with me. I hope you had a great weekend. Enjoyed the Stompede. There are so many great photos online. You can check some of them out at our Facebook page, whether it's, you know, the food, the mini donuts, the rides, the art and culture exhibition, the rodeo. I've seen so many fantastic photos, and weather wasn't too bad, so I hope that you enjoyed it. It doesn't look like a bad day today either. High of 18 degrees and a mix of sun and cloud. Kind of looks like the rest of the week, honestly. Stay tuned. Edwin's coming up after Buck Cherry and Lit Up.

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104.7 The Goat with Rush and Limelight. So heads up for drivers this morning. There is some construction that has started. And one of those projects is reconstruction and paving work on 103rd Street in Trader Ridge. So that is going to be going on into the first week of July. And temporary traffic impacts can be expected. So slow down. Keep an eye out for construction crews. And if you want more information on that and other projects, you can head over to cityofgp.com. We're getting into construction season. Here's the Red Hot Chili Peppers with Soul to Squeeze.

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Alice Cooper, School's Out. Hope you're having a great Monday morning. School is just about out. I think June 23rd is the last day for students. I keep on asking parents. I'm like, so are you ready for summertime yet? Most of them are. I'm sure the kids are very much excited that summer break is on the way. But if you need something to keep the kids busy, the Grand Prairie Public Library has so many great programs and events going on. Check it out, gppl.ca. And yes, I'm sure your calendar is marked for June 23rd and school being out. Here's Finger 11 with First Time.

0: 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But don't forget, the most important part of every plan is access to the bathroom.
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5440 running for the fence. It's on 104.7 The Goat, everything that rocks. My name's Jen Bailey. Thanks for spending some of your Monday morning with me. And I hope your week is off to a great start. I have to tell you about this story out of Australia because people are always looking for like doctors or medical professionals. But recently at a show in Australia, a pianist was needed. Yeah, I guess they play the movie La La Land and then an orchestra plays like all of the music from it. And the pianist in the middle of the show suddenly got ill and they couldn't find a replacement. So they asked the audience, and this grad student held up his hand and said, yeah, I'm pretty good at reading music. I know piano. I can do it. He said that he had to improvise a little bit, but I got a standing ovation at the end. So, wow, good for him. I wonder if they'll ever need a radio host at any event. It's an emergency. Any afternoon drive show host that we can have? Yeah.

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104.7 The Goat with the Black Keys, You Got to Lose. They are going to be performing at Rogers Place this Wednesday. If you want to make a quick trip to Edmonton, tickets are still available. Hope you're having a great Monday morning. It's going to be not a bad week, honestly. Looks like a mix of sun and cloud throughout. High of 18 today, 21 tomorrow. Yeah, looks like it's going to be a pretty nice week in the Peace region. Stay tuned. We are going to hear from Our Lady Peace coming up. But first, it's a classic from Guns N' Roses. It's Paradise City.

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Alice in Chains, No Excuses. 104.7 The Goat, everything that rocks. 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Maybe you can win some tickets. 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Here's the Glorious Sons with Josie.

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1: I'm Justin Goulet. When the dust settled last night, defending Grand Prairie Stompy champion Aubrey Matoilo found himself back in the championship circle with his outriders and sons Ethan and Hayden. His win against fellow competitors Luke Tournier, Darcy Flatt, and Troy Dorchester marks the first back-to-back win in Grand Prairie since 2008. Grand Prairie-based driver Mitch Sutherland took home the top time of the day with a 1:15.24. Three students from the Grand Prairie Stars base are in the first class of the newly named Workland Stars Academy for Critical Care Transport Medicine Education. The students were 3 of 12 finishing their learning journey in the newly named academy. The program is completed through a partnership with the University of Calgary's Continuing Medical Education Department. Students in the academy complete a 21-week program combined with a 17-week online curriculum with a 4-week in-person experience and hands-on flight practicums at Stars bases. And a Peace River man is living out a lifelong baseball dream as an assistant pitching coach in Major League Baseball. Robin Lund, who spent much of his childhood in Peace River, is now in his fourth season with the Detroit Tigers as an assistant pitching coach.
2: And so now, essentially thinking that that dream was kind of over, I would never have a chance to do that. And then here I am on staff, and I get to be in the trenches with these guys every day. Has been an absolute dream come true.
1: Despite spending most of the baseball season with the Tigers, Lund said he still has strong ties to the Peace region. 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
0: Good weather.
3: Big Weather says mainly cloudy skies in the forecast today with a high of 18. Overnight, more clouds and a low of 8. Tomorrow, expect some more clouds and a high of 21.
4: Okay, testing 1, 2, 3. Did you guys get this?
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Foo Fighters, your favorite toy. 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So did you catch the Goat Cruiser at the Grand Prairie Stampede this weekend? If not, if you didn't get your name in that monthly draw from New Horizon Co-op, it's a new month. 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Well, it's the same prize, but just another chance for you to win it. 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So find the cruiser, enter to win. 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

Bachman Turner Overdrive, taking care of business. 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My name's Jen Bailey. Thanks so much for spending some of your afternoon with me. Happy Monday. We're into June, and that means Father's Day is coming up. I think I gave a pretty good heads up for Mother's Day in May, so here's your, what, three-week reminder to do something nice for Dad. My dad makes it easy because his present to himself is he gets to go fishing every Father's Day. But if you want to find a list of events for Father's Day for the whole summer in Grand Prairie, you can head over to our website, mygpnow.com, under the events tab. And you know what? If you have an event that's coming up, that's where you can let us know about it as well. And we can get the word out. Here's Seether and Lost All Control.

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So have you been golfing yet this season? I know that my husband has been doing a lot of golfing, more than me this year. But if you want to check out a great charity classic golf tournament, it is going on Saturday, June 13th. So it's coming up. Tickets are going fast. It is taking place at the Pipestone Golf Club in Wembley. And it's in support of a fantastic cause. It's about the Resource Center for Suicide Prevention, which they just do so many great programs. They support men's mental health and mental health education and awareness. And if you want to take part in this great day, it's 18 holes of golf, breakfast, lunch, and dinner. 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Here's Nickelback. It's Too Bad.

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1047 The Goat with the Bluestones and your master. So today is the deadline to buy tickets for the first early bird draw for Cash and Camping Super Lottery. 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So today's the last day to get your tickets, but of course you can purchase tickets for the second draw and the third draw, which is on July 23rd. 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

The Pretty Reckless When I Wake Up. It's on 104.7 The Goat. So if you missed it this morning, Jason was talking about Midway Games and what your biggest win was. Because, of course, we had the Stompede this weekend and a lot of fun games to be played there. I don't think I've ever actually won a prize at the Midway. Or if I did, it was so small that I forgot of it. But Jason said that he walked away with a 4-foot purple bulldog. It took him over an hour, but that's okay. He still won it. You can join the conversation over on our GOAT Facebook page. 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

Stone Temple Pilots with Lady Picture Show. It's on 104.7 The Goat, everything that rocks. My name's Jen Bailey. Thanks for spending some of your afternoon with me. I'm out of here. Drake is away today, but Spencer's going to be covering the afternoon drive show, so stay tuned for that after 2 p.m. Have a great rest of your Monday. Not a bad way to start the week. 18 degrees this afternoon and a mix of sun and cloud. Stay tuned. We are going to hear from A Living Color, but first it's City in Color with Thirst.

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1: 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I'm Jason.
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Good afternoon, Spencer Pomeroy, hanging out with you today. 104.7 The GOAT, filling in for David Drake. 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
1: 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Again, various ways that you can get your tickets online, cashandcamping.com. 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

April Wine. Ooh, what a night. It's 104.7 The GOAT. Spencer Pomeroy here filling in for David Drake. Happy Monday afternoon, June 1st. Cool fact about the next one, it was released in 2024. It was the official anthem for the League of Legends World Championship and became one of the first big hits of the new era of this band, vocalist Emily Armstrong. It's got that classic energy that feels familiar while still sounding like the band is moving forward. And that band is Linkin Park. Heavy is the crown. On the GOAT, everything that rocks.

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That's Royal Tusk with Armistice. It's 104.7 The GOAT. Spencer Pomeroy here filling in for David Drake. Hope you're having a great Monday afternoon, surviving the day so far. It's a brand new month. Up next, I got some Metallica, one of my favorite bands. And this song was actually the last song I sang at karaoke. I don't know why I did it, but I just wanted to pick a song that I could really get into. And Metallica, one of my favorite bands. So I was jamming hard to this one and singing my guts out. Here it is, King Nothing, Metallica on 104.7 The GOAT, everything that rocks.

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2: 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We're hanging out. I'm Jason.
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That's Evanescence with Who Will You Follow? 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Spencer Pomeroy here, filling in for David Drake. Happy Monday afternoon. A cool fact about that one. Amy Lee says the song is about trying to find what's real in a world full of misinformation and people telling you what to think. The title itself, it asks a pretty simple question. When everything gets noisy, who do you trust? So, from one generation of rock to another, Sweet Child of Mine, Guns N' Roses, 104.7 The GOAT, everything that rocks.

Marilyn Manson, Beautiful People, 104.7 The GOAT. It's Spencer Pomeroy here filling in for David Drake. Hope you have a great Monday afternoon. Hope you're having a great Monday afternoon. Not have. We're still rolling through it. You never know where the GOAT Cruiser is going to show up next. 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The GOAT Cruiser, it's out and about all summer long at events around Grand Prairie and the Peace Country. If you spot it, stop by, say hi. You'll have a chance to enter to win a monthly prize pack from our friends at New Horizon Co-op, including a $100 gas card and a 5-pack of car washes. You know, with the amount of driving we all do around here, free gas and a clean vehicle, that's a pretty good combination. 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Up now, we got Come With Me Now, Congos, 104.7, The GOAT, everything that rocks.

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1: I'm Cass Patterson. When the dust settled last night, defending Grand Prairie Stompede champion Aubrey Mottawillo found himself back in the championship circle with his outriders and sons, Ethan and Hayden Mottawillo. His win against fellow competitors Luke Tournier, Darcy Flatt, and Troy Dorchester marks the first back-to-back win in Grand Prairie since 2008. Grand Prairie-based driver Mitch Sutherland took home the top time of the day with a 1:15.24. Three students from the Grand Prairie Stars base are in the first class of the newly named Workland Stars Academy for Critical Care Transport Medicine Education. The students were 3 of 12 finishing their learning journey in the newly named academy. The program is completed through a partnership with the University of Calgary's Continuing Medical Education Department. Students in the academy complete a 21-week program combined with a 17-week online curriculum with a 4-week in-person experience and hands-on flight practicums at Stars bases. A Peace River man is living out a lifelong baseball dream with an assistant pitching coach in Major League Baseball. Robin Lund, who spent much of his childhood in Peace River, is now in his fourth season with the Detroit Tigers as an assistant pitching coach. He says this role is a dream come true.
2: And so now, essentially thinking that dream was kind of over, I would never have a chance to do that. And then here I am on staff, and I get to be in the trenches with these guys every day has been an absolute dream come true.
1: Despite spending most of the baseball season with the Tigers, Lund says he still has strong ties to the Peace region. You can find the full story on our website. 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
0: Good weather.
3: For tonight here in Grand Prairie, partly cloudy, got a low of 8 in the overnight. And for tomorrow, cloudy, high of 18. Wednesday, a mix of sun and cloud and a high of 23. Right now here in Grand Prairie, though, we're sitting at around 21 degrees.
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That's Sublime with Ensenada. It's 104.7 The GOAT. Spencer Palmer here filling in for David Drake. Want to know what's happening around Grand Prairie without spending half your day scrolling around? 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
1: 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We're hanging out. 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

The kid is on tonight, Lover Boy 104.7, the GOAT. Spencer Pomeroy here filling in for David Drake. Cool fact about that one, it was released in 1981 as the follow-up to Turn Me Loose and helped establish Lover Boy as one of Canada's biggest rock bands of the 80s. Some people have even suggested the song was inspired by young up-and-coming Canadian musician named Bryan Adams, although the band has never officially confirmed it. Now here's Rise Against with I Want It All on The GOAT.

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You know, a round of golf, it's always a good day. A round of golf that helps in your community? Well, I'd say that's even better. The second annual RCSP Charity Classic happening June 13th at Pipestone Golf Club in Wembley. You get 18 holes, meals, on-course games, prizes. 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
1: I'm Cass Patterson. When the dust settled last night, defending Grand Prairie Stampede champion Aubrey Mottawillo found himself back in the championship circle with his outriders and sons, Ethan and Hayden Mottawillo. His win against fellow competitors Luke Tournier, Darcy Flatt, and Troy Dorchester marked the first back-to-back win in Grand Prairie since 2008. Grand Prairie-based driver Mitch Sutherland took home the top time of the day with a 1:15.24. Three students from the Grand Prairie Stars base are in the first class of the newly named Workland Stars Academy for Critical Care Transport Medicine Education. The students were 3 of 12 finishing their learning journey in the newly named academy. The program is completed through a partnership with the University of Calgary's Continuing Medical Education Department. Students in the academy complete a 21-week program combined with a 17-week online curriculum with a 4-week in-person experience and hands-on flight practicums at Stars bases. A Peace River man is living out a lifelong baseball dream with an assistant pitching coach in Major League Baseball. Robin Lund, who spent much of his childhood in Peace River, is now in his fourth season with the Detroit Tigers as an assistant pitching coach. He says this role is a dream come true.
2: And so now, essentially thinking that that dream was kind of over, I would never have a chance to do that. And then here I am on staff and I get to be in the trenches with these guys every day has been an absolute dream come true.
1: Despite spending most of the baseball season with the Tigers, Lund says he still has strong ties to the Peace region. You can find the full story on our website. 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
0: Good weather.
3: For tonight here in Grand Prairie, partly cloudy, got a low of 8 in the overnight. And for tomorrow, cloudy, high of 18. Wednesday, a mix of sun and cloud and a high of 23. Right now here in Grand Prairie, though, we're sitting at around 21 degrees.
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1: And with that, the Grand Prairie Stampede is in the books. Aubrey Mottawillo would win back-to-back Grand Prairie Stampede Championships, along with being the 2026 Grand Prairie Stampede Aggregate Champion. However, it all started with the Permit Driver race. The top four of the Permit Drivers competing will go on to continue throughout the WPCA season following Bonnieville. Permit Driver Dale Young says that he's coming into this season feeling more confident.
4: I feel a lot more relaxed.
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Everything that rocks. Spencer Palmer right here filling in for David Drake. Hope you're having a great afternoon. This next one, it's going to get your heart going. It was inspired by one of the wildest moments in rock history. Bassist Nikki Sixx wrote it after surviving a heroin overdose in 1987 when paramedics were able to revive him after he was briefly declared clinically dead. The song became one of Motley Crue's signature anthems, and fittingly, it's got enough energy to wake up just about anyone. Here it is, Motley Crue, Kickstart My Heart, 104.7, The GOAT, everything that rocks.

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